0: Morgan Wallen at Sand in My Boots on Country Nights Live. You know, he's been in his fair share of trouble. Looks like Bailey Zimmerman's gotten himself into some. In Albuquerque, New Mexico, he's got actually a warrant out right now for supposedly, allegedly trashing a hotel room. And it was the night he was supposed to perform. And they said he was sick about an hour before. Here's what Bailey says that he has learned from Morgan Wallen about humility.
1: Always be good to people, really. That's they've preached, you know, like, man, it's really easy to get a chip on your shoulder. It's really easy to think that you deserve more and think that this is not your way. And just always be nice to people and never think that you're better than anybody. And that has really helped, because I'm just like, every day I remember more just in my head, like, don't be better than anybody. Just work hard and prove it yourself.
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0: Holding it down, Chase Matthew on Country Nights Live. We've got Cody Johnson up next by request. And, you know, he says that the title track of the album he put out defined Banks of Trinity.
1: So the album, I really didn't have a title for my new album until I heard the song Banks of the Trinity. And I went, oh, that's it. I can paint a visual picture on this piece of work, from the vinyls to the CDs to the T-shirts to the hats. That's a little bit different than, hey, look, it's Cody Johnson on a horse. You know, I mean, that's what I live every day. But the song Banks of the Trinity really took me back to a piece of my childhood that the way I grew up, you know, is very different than the way I live now. You know, we live on a cattle ranch and we do all that stuff now. But when I was a kid, it was all about going and catching catfish and making sure you were at the right place at the right time when the white bass were running and you didn't miss deer season because you're putting meat in the freezer for your family. But in the time that it kind of took me to figure out what this album was going to be called, there were so many other great songs that fell into my lap, and I'm so thankful for all the songwriters and the publishers that were pushing what they felt was their best songs to me. And I feel like we did them justice, myself and Trent Willman and Jack Clark and the band. I'm excited. I think I'm more excited for this album than I have been for any other album.
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3: 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It appears by its own numbers, the U.S. government seems insolvent. 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

0: 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Zach John King is Country Nights Live. 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
1: 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So I tried a bunch of wonderful food here. 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

0: VBYU, Luke Combs on Country Nights Live with Bev Rainey, Instagram, Facebook, TikTok. Tucker Wetmore up next. Here's what he has to say about doing TikTok in the very beginning of his career.
1: There was a couple of things that I would post, you know, throughout the years, like covers or some original stuff, but nothing really like caught ever, you know. And I kind of put that to the side and I was like, all right, I'm just going to focus on my songwriting and who I am as an artist and my creative mind. And so that's what I was doing. And I got a message from my publishing company. They're like, hey, we see a couple things that you're doing online. Let's meet up for a meeting. And then it kind of transpired from there to a contract.
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0: Toledo's K100.
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0: Party, Eric Church, Morgan Wallen, and Tim McGraw. That's MacArthur on Country Nights Live. Still can't believe that Hardy won $20,000 playing roulette.
1: 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I put it on black. 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
1: Ella Langley is hitting the road even harder. She just extended the Dandelion Tour, adding 21 new dates. The run now kicks off August 20th in Green Bay and rolls through Halloween night in St. Paul. Tim McGraw is returning to the Coliseum at Caesar's Palace for a 5-night limited engagement this fall. He'll play October 23rd and 24th, then November 4th, 5th, and 7th, following up his December run there. Alan Jackson's final concert at Nissan Stadium is getting the full Nashville treatment. The show will be live streamed for free on giant screens on Lower Broadway here in Nashville this Thursday. And the guest lineup is stacked. Luke Bryan, Eric Church, Luke Combs, Miranda Lambert, George Strait, Carrie Underwood, Lainey Wilson, and more. Plus, Jelly Roll is stepping back into late night TV. He'll return as guest host of Jimmy Kimmel Live this summer while Kimmel's on vacation. Dates are still to be announced. That's your Country Nights Live news update. I'm Bev Rainey.
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0: 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You know, he worked construction before his big break in Nashville.
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2: Started posting some of these videos on Facebook was kind of the first thing that I did. You know, I get like 1,500 views or something. It wasn't nothing. Put up a video. Spilled Whiskey was the song. It got like 330,000 views or something like that. I got a few calls from and emails from people in Nashville, mostly like,
3: you can come up with $20,000. We'll cut you a record and make you a star.
2: I didn't know anything about the music business, but I was pretty sure that that was not how it worked. A guy named Carson Chamberlain, who is my producer to this day, yeah, he sent some email and like didn't hardly say anything in it. And it was just like, hey, been in the music business a while. I'm not much for toot my own horn, but you can probably look me up. Give me a call sometime if you want to talk about working together. He wasn't asking for money to go in and cut songs. He was like, man, let's see if we can be buddies and then, you know, we'll see if we can work together after that. I started coming to town that fall of 2018. He would fly me in, let me stay at his house, set up co-writes for us. Big time mentor and, you know, kind of a father figure for me out here.
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can sing, can write, can design a jewelry line, can have his own clothing line, and get goats to go to sleep in his arms. There's video proof on his social media. It's Ian Munson in Love is Blind.

0: everybody is going to Vegas. My name's Justin. This is the Overnight Ride. This time it is Tim McGraw making his way to Sin City. A return for him. The Coliseum at Caesar's Palace. It'll be this fall, end of October, beginning of November. Grab your tickets on Friday to see Tim in what he calls an intimate setting.
1: 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The Overnight Ride. 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We'll be right back.
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3: I don't need to hear anything from anybody. 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Play offense, not defense. 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Just

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0: Toledo's country music station, K100, Johnny and Lynn. First thing this morning, question.
1: Mm-hmm.
0: May flies.
1: Oh, my Lord. So many. Barn, house, they got us bad.
0: Yeah. I had it the day before, and I didn't get anything, you know, yesterday.
1: The winds have changed.
0: They have changed. Welcome to your neighborhood. The May flies.
1: Barn light is off.
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0: Toledo's country music station, K100. I am Johnny. She is the beautiful, talented Lynn Casey.
1: Wow, thanks. Good morning.
0: How are you?
1: Great.
0: See you then.
1: Really good now.
0: We're done for the day. Always have the number, 419-240-1000. We have a lot going on.
1: We do. We have got tickets to see Aaron Lewis. That show happening tomorrow night at the Centennial Terrace. It's going to be amazing. Our birthday bill jackpot, $380 in it, thanks to Genoa Bank.
0: Announced yesterday, Old Crow Medicine Show, October 26th, Stranahan. You know all about this.
1: This is going to be a great show. Nashville String Band, Opry members. Yeah, they're pretty amazing.
0: Sounds pretty sweet. So we'll do those tickets. First caller of the day, just after 6 this morning. Hang with us.
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0: 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Yesterday, we got a winner for our Kenny Chesney Flyaway. National keyword winner here in Toledo, Flyaway, the Spear. 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
1: Hey, is this Catherine?
2: Yes, it is.
0: It's Johnny and Lynn, Julian from K100. How are you this morning?
2: Good, thank you.
0: How about the Spear in Vegas? You want to go see Kenny Chesney?
2: Yes.
0: Because you won.
2: Oh, my God.
3: Yep.
0: Congratulations.
3: National contest, and you're our winner right here in Perrysburg.
2: Thank you so much. I'm so excited.
0: Now, see, the thing is, you should be excited because Lynn has never seen Kenny Chesney in concert. You're going to see him before she will.
2: I haven't seen him in concert either.
0: You're going to love it.
4: It's going to be an extraordinary experience. And, you know, I don't know if you know this, but the first night he was there, he brought Eric Church out. So in addition to Kenny, you never know what kind of friend he's going to pull to that stage.
0: True. So you'll be going to Vegas at the Spear on us. Enjoy it.
2: Thank you so much.
0: You're welcome. So you always have that number, 95819. Thanks for listening all this morning. 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
8: A better life with Dr. Sanjay Gupta.
9: A colleague of mine went to a meeting of the primetime seniors the other week. There are programs like this all over the country for people in their 60s, 70s, 80s, and beyond to stay active. It's not just something to keep older folks busy. It helps to keep their bodies in shape and their brains sharp. Showing up with a good attitude is a must, and research shows that having the right mindset actually does lead to better physical aging. So if you need some suggestions to boost your positivity, experts we talked to recommended focusing on goals, which can boost your confidence. Practice gratitude, they said. One of the seniors my colleague met told her that just waking up in the morning is, quote, better than the alternative. That's true. Focus on the things you can control. Diet and exercise, and very importantly, surround yourself with positive people, because that can be contagious. I'm Dr. Sanjay Gupta, helping you live a better life.
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11: In your new Toyota today, Central Avenue Strip, right car, right price, right now, rain today, late 80, tonight near 60. Right now, it is 55 in South Toledo.
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0: K100 on air, online, and on your phone. Good morning, Johnny and Lynn. Our show is sponsored by the good people over at Monroe Street Diner. Hope you go enjoy a great breakfast this morning. We've got Old Crow Medicine Show tickets. The show just announced yesterday, and we'll be giving some of the ways away to first caller of the morning. So we'll get to that in just about 15 minutes or so. It is 6:02, and here is your first morning look at news.
1: Good morning. I'm Claire Mitchell with your 13 Action News headlines. We have some new information this morning about a suspected murder-suicide case out of Delta, which we reported on earlier this week. Police there have released the names of the two people found dead in a home on the western edge of the village. They are Timothy and Michelle Delaney. Police say their bodies were found on Sunday afternoon. Meanwhile, new from overnight, our team is tracking the development of a sinkhole on Door Street in Toledo. This is in front of the Chasers Bar by Burn. And as of this morning, it has a section of door down to one lane. Someone from the city's water department on scene told us this is an 18-inch hole and they hope to have it fixed up this week. Meanwhile, happening tomorrow, it's your next chance to drop off non-perishable food items to help those in need right here in our community. We'll be at Dave White Chevrolet collecting from noon to 6 tomorrow. Stop on by to say hi to our Sasha Bray and Christian Brown. And keep in mind that if you are coming from Sylvania, that Monroe Street Bridge is still closed. So you'll need to find another way. But we still hope to see you there. Now you're up to the minute. I'm Claire Mitchell with 13 Action News.
0: 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Here's 13 ABC's Annie Giovannucci.
2: Clouds will increase today and highs will be near 80. Showers or general thunderstorms develop this evening and continue tonight. Lows will be around 60. Some scattered showers are possible early on Thursday, and the rest of the day will be partly sunny with a small chance for an isolated shower or a thunderstorm. Highs are going to be back into the low 80s. From the First Alert Weather Center, I'm meteorologist Annie Giovannucci.
0: Right now, 55 degrees at Toledo's K100. We are accident-free at the moment. No problems reported on the roads this morning. So, you should be good to go. 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
9: Johnny and Lynn, K100. Thanks for listening. Each and every morning, our sponsor is Monroe Street Diner. You can always do those burgers. Great breakfast at MSD, 8 until 3. How you feel?
10: Me? Great.
9: Yeah.
10: You?
9: No worries.
10: Nice.
9: We're sitting here. We're staring out the window.
10: Trying to figure out a way to get this deer out the front gate. Yeah. Did she move out? We've got a security gate that comes up against our parking lot, and the deer from the ravine over across the street, every once in a while they get into the gated area and they can't get out. So trying to open the gate and see if she'll walk out, but she's not. It's not working so
9: this
10: far.
9: This thing's huge. We know it's a big deer.
10: She's good size, yeah.
9: So where's AJ when you need him?
10: Boom. Yeah.
9: They're cool animals. They really are.
10: They really are. I don't get tired of seeing them.
9: Not when I'm driving.
10: No.
9: The other morning one just bolted in front of my... They bolt in front of my car all the time. In the morning, early. Yeah. And I'm like, man. And it's just started... Everybody's had that happen to him. Just startles you.
10: Yeah. Oh, yeah. Gotta be aware.
9: What'd you do yesterday?
10: Yes.
9: Clean up your house?
10: No, I didn't really. I need to. I babysat for a little while. Got my nails done by my granddaughter. I took them off. It took a long time to get that pink glitter and purple glitter off my nails, but that actually really lingers, the little children's nail polish.
9: What if she sees it today?
10: Well, I don't know. She'll be fine. She'll want to do it again. And then we did vacation Bible school, so that's all week going on.
9: A couple people asked me about that. It's a couple neighbors saw me yesterday, and they're asking, they said, a little more information about your Bibles, because I think I might have just kind of passed over it yesterday, so give us a little of that.
10: The theme this year is the rain. It's the rainforest, all about the rainforest and all about God's creations and how wow they all are and things that maybe are hard to see at a glance, and you dig deeper and you look more further. So it's all about creation and the wow factor involved in getting the kids. So they're doing really cool little experiments while you're there and hearing a lot of stories and playing games. And then it's at St. John's UCC out in Genoa. And then as we finish up, we do it early, 4 to 6, so we can finish up and the kids can have their parents come in and picking them up and actually have a meal together before they leave. So last night was spaghetti and... Yeah, it's really nice.
9: You think 4 to 6 is early? 4, I'm about wrapping the day up.
10: Well, they used to run it like 6 to 8,
9: yeah,
10: so it's good. Early enough to wrap it up with a meal. So
9: I did Bible study all my life pretty much, because I went to Catholic school from the time I was born. I was Catholic all the way until my senior year in high school, so we were always... Have you ever read the Bible?
10: Not front to back.
9: Yeah, I have. I had to do it. Now, if I took a test now, I'd fail it.
10: It's a lot to consume.
9: Studying.
10: It's a lot to consume.
9: It really is in different passages and different things.
10: Thankfully, I have a pastor.
9: People take it, read it differently, and think, you know, it interpret things differently than what I thought.
10: Yeah.
9: So it can be a tough read.
10: Yeah, we've got a pastor who's a real historian, and he is remarkable, and I learn so much every week. So he's...
9: There's more. There's some things I understand, and there's some things I'm like, what?
10: Mm-hmm.
9: What are you talking about?
10: Yeah.
9: But so we had that. So you did that yesterday, and I did some Netflix shows.
10: You did.
9: So I like Neil Diamond. I love his music. So I watched that Song Blue.
10: Song Blue. I really want to see it. We were just talking about Kate Hudson yesterday.
9: Yeah,
10: how much
9: she's
10: I like
9: it.
10: Kate Hudson.
9: She's really good.
10: I really do want to look that.
9: And what's his name in it?
10: Hugh Jackman.
9: He is a fantastic actor.
10: Mm-hmm.
9: He really is a good actor. He could be one of my favorites. He was really good.
10: And very talented musically, which is...
9: wasn't bad in it. But I told you to watch it yesterday.
10: Yeah.
9: I'm rethinking it, because I thought it was going to be more fun.
10: Really?
9: It was...
10: Is it dark?
9: It's not dark. It's just got some sad moments to it.
10: All
9: especially the end.
10: Oh.
9: And I just gave it away.
10: Not entirely.
9: Not entirely. There's some spots where you're going, All right, I didn't see that coming.
10: Yeah.
9: You know, one of those movies.
10: Yeah.
9: And then we watched Maternal Instinct. Anybody with the soul, don't watch that.
10: Really, that bad?
9: It was horrid.
10: Oh.
9: It was the most horrid thing I've ever watched in my entire life. Anybody's seen either one of those, text us or text me. I'll respond to you. 419-240-1000. My brother-in-law told us about it.
10: Yeah.
9: Well, you got to watch this. So we started watching it. It was disturbing. I've never seen something so disturbing in all my life.
10: Oh, okay. I'm glad to know that.
9: And I've been here a while, yeah. And it was like, what in the hell is that?
10: There's so many choices of things out there to watch. It was always kind of nice to hear what somebody has got to say about it so you don't waste your time.
9: Don't.
10: We're watching Dutton Ranch right now, so you have to wait weekly for the next one episode. But it's really, I mean, it's Taylor Sheridan. And if you liked Yellowstone, it's a good one. I'm really liking it. But we're also watching something called The Big Sea, which has been around for a long time.
9: Yeah, I've heard of that.
10: And it's pretty intriguing.
9: Yeah. Mm-hmm. So I watched that, Lynn. Then we went upstairs and I watched the NBA draft. A little bit of that. Watched my Michigan guys get drafted. Then my wife turns on Dateline. I woke up in a terror and a sweat in the middle of the night. I'm like, from all the things that I watched, it were just, wow. So get to the phones, 419-240-1000. Before we do anything, let's do our first caller of the day.
10: Let's do it.
9: And you know all about these guys. This is just announced yesterday. Old Crow Medicine Show, October 26th at the Stranahan. Now, I don't know a lot about this. You know it more than I do.
10: Oh, if you like those old string bands, you're going to love this. And, of course, right out of Nashville. So it doesn't get better than that.
9: All right. So the first caller of the day right now, 419-240-1000. We will hook you up. Don't forget, on the website, we have our Summer Vacay Payday website. Has that, K100Country.com, and premiere of Jelly Roll's new song, All Day Long, on K100. Before we do anything, let's get our winner. Before we do the traffic.
1: Our Summer Vacay.
9: K100, hello.
2: Good morning, Johnny.
9: And Lynn.
10: Good morning.
2: Lynn. And Julian, of course. Yes.
9: He's not here yet.
10: We let him sleep.
2: Oh, he isn't? Oh.
9: No, we let that freak sleep in. So you want to go?
2: Yes, please.
9: Old Crow Medicine Show, October 26th at the Stranahan. What's your name?
2: Bernie.
9: All right, hang on. Don't go anywhere, all right?
2: I won't.
9: And we'll have those, I think, the rest of the week. We'll do first caller
10: of the
9: day. So keep that number with you.
10: 419-240-1000. 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Going to start out real nice with sunshine, increasing clouds, late day rain pretty likely. We'll see a high of 80 and then scattered showers and storms into the night, low 60. And early on tomorrow, probably going to carry over a bit. Then partly cloudy by afternoon with a high of 81. 55 now at Toledo's K100. 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

0: 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What'd you think?
1: I love it. I really have liked everything that he's turned up. Hands up.
0: You and I were doing our exercises in here this morning.
1: You got a spiritual side. You're a fan. You're going to probably love it, too. I think he's got another hit.
0: He's got that unique sound. All right, thanks for listening to us. Our sponsor is Monroe Street Diner. They open at 8 this morning. 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
1: 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Right price, right car, right now. Sunny early on, increasing clouds, and then late day rain pretty likely. Our high today 80, tonight's low 60. And then tomorrow, scattered showers early on, partly cloudy by afternoon, and a high of 81. Going to start to heat up. I guess we're going to see some 90s coming our way over the next few days. It's currently 55 here at Toledo's K100. Do you have report of an accident?

0: What do you think of that? Oh, man, 100%.
1: 100%.
0: 100% is the new thing around here. Everybody
1: now that you say it, is saying,
0: and catch Julian when he comes in after 7. Yeah. How was your night? Oh, great. It was 100%.
1: I'm liking some of the things people are weighing in with.
0: Yeah, there's some good ones.
1: Dan says, listen, Linda. I get that a lot.
0: Listen, Linda.
1: Listen, Linda. They gone it. Brianne's. It is what it is. There you go. Sean. Groovy. Kelly likes the word groovy.
0: Tracy,
1: right on.
0: Already then.
1: Alrighty then.
0: I don't really have a lot of phrases that I use, so there's some interesting ones that people use.
1: Whatever. Oh, Norma, quit saying that.
0: Whatever. Well, last night I was watching the draft for a little bit. And the word surreal has to go away. It just has to leave. I can't do that word surreal. It is such a made-up word.
1: They were using it a lot.
0: Oh, it's a surreal moment in my life. No, it's not. It doesn't make any sense. The word makes no sense to me. So that's another one people use, and it's more athletes than anybody. You never hear, you know, Lynn, I had a surreal day yesterday. No one uses the word surreal in normal conversation. It's mostly lived with athletes.
1: Yeah.
0: So that's one that needs to go away.
1: Chuck will watch sports, and he'll think the word that has to go away is athleticism.
0: Yeah, that's a good one. That doesn't even make any sense, that word either. You know, I agree. That's 100%, Lynn. So catch the people around the building. Heather's really good at it. Dana's really good at it. Julian's really good at it. I think all the salespeople are doing it, too. So we're bringing that back.
1: I would have started saying 110%.
0: I do 101%. when Dana does that, she'll go, oh, 100%. I go, I'm going 101%. Because that doesn't make any sense either. So play along with Facebook and X. Your words that you use or a phrase, we'd love to hear from you. All right, we have Aaron Lewis. That show is Thursday.
1: Yeah, tomorrow.
0: So we're going to do that. We also have Sidelines coming in. I'm going to test your trivia and Sidelines trivia because I wrote these questions. They're going to come in as well this morning. So,
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0: Being brought to you by Dunn Chevy in Oregon.
2: Well, we told you yesterday, Bailey Zimmerman was facing felony charges over allegedly trashing a New Mexico hotel room to the tune of $16,000, as well as failing to pay a $400 liquor tab for alcohol that was sent to his room. And he's speaking out after all the chaos. He released this statement. To the Pueblo of Sandina, my fans, I want to address the events surrounding my canceled show in New Mexico in May and reports that have followed. He said, first things first, want to apologize to everyone at the resort and casino. Never meant for any of this to come across as disrespectful. He said he is deeply sorry for his actions that transpired, and he respects the community, the hospitality, and appreciates the opportunity that was given to him to perform on native land. He says, I take full accountability for everything that happened, and I am sorry to anyone who feels hurt or disrespected. Well, that's a nice start. But he said to his fans who bought tickets, showed up expecting a performance, he's apologizing to them too, said, you deserve better from me. I understand being a musician comes with big responsibilities on and off stage, and I know I fell short that day. He says he's reflecting on the disappointment, the concern that he caused, and he's taking his legal matter seriously, which he's going to have to. But he says he's committed to doing the work necessary to learn and grow. He said thank you to his fans for holding him accountable and for understanding that he is human. He said, I do not take your support for granted. Bailey's next show tomorrow, Country Drive Music Festival in Ashland, Nebraska.
0: You left out he has felony counts.
2: I know. Yeah, so he's got to take it all seriously. Oh, he really does.
0: I mean, what he did is yikes.
2: He does better in Nebraska, I hope. Miranda Lambert is giving us a little bit more from her upcoming album. The initial track, Crisco, we've heard from that project. She's teasing a second one now called Till the Going's Gone.
3: Yeah, I gotta keep moving.
2: Not too fast, isn't it?
0: She sounds young.
2: She really does. She's got that tiny voice, kind of like Dolly Parton, you know, that sort of a voice. All we have next to it is 626, indicating that it's going to be available on Friday, but still no title for the album or its release date. Carly Pearce being a little bit more transparent about her upcoming album. It's her fifth. It's titled Honest Woman. Release date is set for August 28th, and she's released a new track called She Don't. Here's a little bit of it.

0: music from her.
1: I agree. So that should be good. Looks like Chris Young's Famous Friends Bar all set to open today in Nashville. You'll have one more celebrity club to visit. This was pretty cool. Taylor Swift, Travis Kelce, they're at this Tight End University event. And the event closed with a performance by Taylor. And on stage with her, Lainey Wilson. Before they took the stage, Chase Rice, Dan and Shay also performed. And Jelly Roll, his personal life, of course, taking center stage. Lately, easy to forget that he's got a big, generous heart. But over the weekend, he showed it. He played New Hampshire Pavilion and happened to see a face in the front row that he recognized. And he's like, man, you have been here to 5 or 6 of my shows. I have seen you here in this front. He goes, you're never buying another ticket. And then he told his team, make sure that this girl gets to all of my shows that she wants to attend for absolutely free. So pretty cool. World premiere of his new one, Hands Up, all day long today. We'll play it again for you next hour right here on Toledo's K100.
0: Maybe 8, whenever we get to it.
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0: Morgan Wallen, K100 on air, online, and on your phone. Johnny and Lynn, sponsored by Monroe Street Diner. You can go and enjoy breakfast, or even if you feel like lunch early on, they'll take care of you that way, too. Doors open to the diner at 8 o'clock this morning. We've got Aaron Lewis concert tickets. He's going to be at Centennial Terrace tomorrow night. Your chance to win him in just about 15 minutes or so here at Toledo's K100. It is 7:02. Here's that latest look at news.
1: Good morning. I'm Claire Mitchell with your 13 Action News headlines. We have some new information this morning about a suspected murder-suicide case out of Delta, which we reported on earlier this week. Police there have released the names of the two people found dead in a home on the western edge of the village. They are Timothy and Michelle Delaney. Police say their bodies were found on Sunday afternoon. Meanwhile, new from overnight, our team is tracking the development of a sinkhole on Door Street in Toledo. This is in front of the Chasers Bar by Byrne, and as of this morning, it has a section of door down to one lane. Someone from the city's water department on scene told us this is an 18-inch hole, and they hope to have it fixed up this week. Now you're up to the minute. I'm Claire Mitchell with 13 Action News.
0: 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Here's Annie Giappinucci.
2: Clouds will increase today and highs will be near 80. Showers or general thunderstorms develop this evening and continue tonight. Lows will be around 60. Some scattered showers are possible early on Thursday, and the rest of the day will be partly sunny with a small chance for an isolated shower or a thunderstorm. Highs are going to be back into the low 80s. From the First Alert Weather Center, I'm meteorologist Annie Giappinucci.
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0: 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Johnny and Lynn, Julian producing, 419-240-1000. That is the number. We're going to have tickets for Aaron Lewis. That show is tomorrow night. Name two TV themes, two of them, and you'll win. So get to the phone if you want to play. 419-240-1000. Our sponsor, Monroe Street Diner. 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And the world premiere of Jelly Roll, his new song we played last hour, will play here again next hour.
1: 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Got a pretty nice day in store. Sunshine early on. Might see increase in clouds, but rain not until late day, maybe evening. 80 today's high. Scattered showers and thunderstorms this evening into tonight. We'll see a low of 60. And then tomorrow, some rain carries over. Partly cloudy by afternoon. Our high, 81. Currently 57 at Toledo's K100. Doesn't look like we've got any problems on the roads. We'll keep an eye on things. If you spot trouble, let us know so we can pass the information along. 419-240-1000. 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
0: See, I'm not the only one that gets in road rage.
1: Apparently
2: this isn't
1: not
2: really a rage.
0: Julian comes this morning and has an issue on the road.
2: Well,
0: on where we're at, what area?
2: Listening, it was on Burn Road.
0: Mm-hmm. All right, Burn, do you see that sinkhole?
2: I didn't.
0: Wait, so, isn't here? It Burn and Door, right?
1: Is that I think that's what she said, yeah.
2: Oh, really?
0: Yeah.
2: Oh,
0: right. Anyway,
2: this is where this all begins. Yeah, it was I won't say I'm not an impatient person on the road. I just enjoy getting from point A to point B as efficiently
1: like
2: as possible.
1: Drive like you mean it.
2: Anyone going under the speed limit, mm-hmm. I tend to try to get around those people just because. Gentleman in the truck this morning did not enjoy that, sped up when I tried to pass him.
0: And then he tried to have him.
2: Which I was visibly frustrated with.
0: And he tried to have you pull over with him?
2: Yeah.
0: Yeah, you can't do that.
2: I'm not interested in that. I was more just wanted to get around. And I don't have a problem if people want to go
1: But, you know, that's the other thing, too. It's like, why do you not let people pass you? Why can you not just let people pass you?
2: Yeah, it's a me problem, too. Don't get me wrong.
0: I want them to pass me. The faster they go, the quicker they get away from me.
1: Yeah.
0: That's the way that I look at it.
1: Yeah.
2: No. I was trying. I don't know.
0: You never know what they have in their car. Exactly. I told you, a couple of weeks ago, guy pulling guns, and you don't know what they have in their car.
2: I have a Buckeyes hat on, so I said, go Bucks, which I thought would quell things.
0: Oh, no. Typical Buckeye fan.
2: Did not help. I was like, I was really trying to like level it. I was like, all right, maybe this guy's got a point. I should slow down. Take time. Look at the...
0: All right, so just a lesson learned. Don't pull over when people are telling you to.
2: But no, not going to pull over with you. I'm right. Sorry.
1: And remember, you're sharing the road. Not all yours. Yep, none right. Belong to you.
0: That's right. All right, Kat. Good analogy, Lynn.
1: Yeah.
0: K100. K100.
3: Hello.
0: Good morning. You want to play our game?
3: Sure.
0: All right. It's name the TV theme. You need to get two of these, okay?
3: Okay.
0: And I played them for Lynn, and one of the shows she watches all the time and still didn't know.
1: Why does it sound so familiar? So,
0: what's your name?
3: This is Doris. Dory.
0: All right. Here we go. Listen close. Here's your first TV theme.
3: Is that Cheers?
0: Cheers?
1: Oh,
2: no.
1: It does kind of have that feel to it.
0: It does have that. No, it's not. It's not Cheers.
1: Sorry, Dory.
0: Sorry. This is for Aaron Lewin's tickets. That show is tomorrow night at Centennial Terrace. This is your first one. I think it's kind of easy.
1: If you watch the show.
0: It's a really popular show. K100, still. Hello.
3: Hi. Did you get a winner?
0: Not yet.
1: You got it? You know what theme that?
0: Can you name that TV theme?
3: Can I hear it one more time? Or no?
0: Sure.
3: Oh my goodness.
1: She wants to know if I'm not.
0: Sorry, the show ends at 10. Gotta move on. K100, hello.
3: Hi.
0: Who's this?
3: This is Dory again.
2: Oh, hey. She's going to get the first one, I bet.
1: Great.
3: Is it Friends?
1: Oh.
0: trying. No. You're 0 for 2. Stop trying.
1: No, you keep trying, Dory.
0: You can't go 0 for 3, Dory. Yes, can you name that TV theme?
4: Office Space.
1: What is it?
4: Office Space.
0: Office Space is incorrect.
2: It's so close.
0: You're on the right track. A100, hello.
5: Hello?
0: Can you name the TV theme? What's the problem this morning, Lynn? Did I do something last night to deserve this?
1: No.
5: Is it Office?
2: He said it.
0: Is it Office?
2: Yeah. He said it.
1: He said it.
0: Are you there?
5: Yeah, the Office.
0: Is this your first day using a telephone?
2: He said the right answer.
0: I know, but I'm trying to talk to him, Julian. It's not that difficult. Yes, hang on. That's number one. Here is number two. You ready?
5: Yeah.
0: Here we go. No way he gets this.
1: I watch it.
0: It's a daytime show.
1: Daytime show.
0: K100. Hello.
6: Hi.
0: Did you get the first one?
6: Yes.
1: What is it?
6: The Office.
0: There you go. That is number one. Here's number two.
6: It's giving Halloween, but I don't know.
1: No, not even
0: Thanks
1: close.
0: Thanks for trying. All right, K100, give us the first one. That's pretty easy.
7: The Office.
0: That's right. Go. Number two.
7: Is it Bold and the Beautiful?
1: Oh, he didn't even need another play. Well done.
0: Congratulations. Aaron Lewis is tomorrow night, Centennial Terrace. You want to go?
7: Yes, I do.
0: You are going to enjoy that show. A nice evening with Aaron Lewis outside. There you go. Don't go anywhere. What happened last, Lynn?
1: I don't know. I don't get a chance to watch. Wait a minute. Hope has left the building. She left Forrester, and her mom doesn't know yet. So now she is at the Logan. Katie, her sister, now competes at the Fashion House, and they're scooping them on the fashion premiere. So, yeah, Forrester's got their line ready to go, the couture line ready to go for a premiere on Thursday. And, Logan's going to scoop them and do theirs today.
0: I had to ask, didn't I?
1: Morgan Fairchild was popping up on there for something. Yeah.
0: She used to be on that show, right? A little bit here and there?
1: She was on one soap opera, like As the World Turns.
0: She's still alive?
1: She is.
0: We got to play that game again.
2: All right.
1: Her voice is getting deeper and deeper.
2: Summon to the game.
0: Johnny and Lynn. All right. Have the number 419-240-1000. We're going to talk about should your pet have a curfew coming up.
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0: first pick in the 2026 NBA draft, the Washington Wizards select Anise Dibansa Jr. from Brigham Young University.
1: Well, he went number one. If you're following any Big Ten, well, Michigan's the closest to us. Morez Johnson, 9 to Dallas with that traitor Dusty May. Yaxel Lindenborg went 11th to Golden State. And 7'3" Mara went to Oklahoma City. He was pick number 12. Soccer, U.S. plays tomorrow night, 10 p.m. on Fox.
2: 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Yesterday during the World Cup, England was heavily favored to beat Ghana. The pregame hype.
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4: 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It's rock and roll.
2: It was actually more like schlock and droll as the game ended in a 0-0 tie. Maybe while those fans are in Boston, they can go to a Red Sox game. Because they're losing too. Join us next time for Boring Moments in Sports.
5: 0-0.
6: That's pretty funny.
1: Zip zip.
5: Yeah.
1: England's supposed to crush him, and
5: they don't. Well, it looked like a few surprises in the World Cup this year.
1: Yeah, no one cares.
6: Does anybody care about the potentially juiced baseballs?
5: Yeah.
1: Yes, that's what we care
5: about. Talk about it.
6: Yeah. Major League Baseball, they're saying that they have mid-season changed the production of these baseballs and that to produce more home runs. And I guess there hasn't been too much controversy about this in a handful of
1: years. Last year it was bats. This year it's balls. Yep.
6: But, of course, you know, when you were talking about Aaron Judge's remarkable 22 season, they were talking about the fact that there was a mark on it because they thought that the baseballs were being juiced then. But they are talking now about strong evidence that either the baseballs have been changed or they introduced a new batch while cycling out the old about May, June, and almost every contact quality controlled stat cast. They measure the metric. They measure the drag on the balls. And this is like at this incredible uptick. You can see the data, and it's remarkable to see the difference that it has made and the number of home runs that are being hit.
5: Hey, Jen, you like your baseball juice pulp or no pulp?
1: Pulp. Okay. Lots of pulp.
5: Cool. Excellent. Yeah, thank you.
6: I don't know.
1: So how do they do it then? Do they give me an example how they do it?
5: Do they add more like cork to it or something?
6: It doesn't say. Just that there's more drag on the balls that they're producing differently, but I don't know what. But the interesting thing is who owns the production company?
1: Yeah.
6: Major League Baseball.
5: It's all entertainment, folks.
1: It's got to be entertainment because no one's really watching it. They don't watch it till the playoffs. That's the only time they get to it. Seriously,
5: yeah.
1: I mean,
5: I pay attention real hard here to things and there, in the playoffs, and that's about it.
1: Yeah, here and there you pay attention to it, but you don't pay a lot of attention to baseball until pretty much the end.
6: Yeah.
1: Unless you're going.
6: Of course, controversy with any sport out there is the gambling that's going on. And gambling in terms of college football, nobody's been more in the spotlight with it than Brendan Sorsby. And that saga continues. About a week ago, of course, you remember he decided to leave college football, go pro, by declaring for the NFL supplemental draft. Plans are now on hold because the NFL canceled the supplemental draft event altogether. Reason being?
5: Him.
6: They don't want anything to do with a player who plays bets on his own games while playing for the University of Indiana. NFL officials, they say that he also failed to provide complete records, refused to take full accountability for his actions because he can't sign as an NFL free agent this year. It looks like he's now going to be looking to alternative professional leagues to play this season before he becomes eligible for the standard NFL draft.
5: Yeah, they said he was the only one. At Schefter put out a great thing about it. He was the only one that applied for the supplemental draft and gave nothing else other than he isn't allowed to play NCAA
6: football. So how many other people did he ruin that for?
5: Was nobody. No, he was the only
1: just
5: one.
1: Himself.
5: Just himself.
1: Okay. So
5: it was a real last-ditch effort.
1: I know he's got a disease and all, but have him go to rehab and then reinstate him.
5: They basically scolded him for trying to avoid sanctions in the NCAA by escaping to the NFL.
1: How different is it if you have that addiction or some kind of other addiction? Have him go rehab out.
6: And
5: Bennett did it.
1: That's what I would do.
5: He's still with the Rams.
1: I mean, I understand he messed up, but everybody deserves a second chance.
5: Yeah.
1: So he did it to himself.
6: Well, we'll see.

0: Maybe he rehabs while he's playing for one of these alternate, professional teams.
1: I think they want him to rehab. I feel like they sorry step on him. I think that he just, they want him to learn and not look for an excuse or an out is the thing. And they feel like he's just looking for.
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0: Toledo's country music station, K100, Johnny and Lynn. Julian producing, have the number 419-240-1000. That's how you play along with us. Our sponsor is Monroe Street Diner. They're open in 10 minutes. Do some great breakfast. Excellent burgers at MSD.
1: 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Central Avenue Strip. Right car, right price, right now. Sunshine early on. Increasing clouds and late day rain pretty likely. We'll see a high of 80 today. More likely that showers, those showers and thunderstorms are going to hit this evening and into overnight hours. Our low 60. May see a little rain carry over tomorrow early, then partly cloudy and 81 for the high. We're at 59 now at Toledo's K100. Traffic continues to be in fine shape without reports of any kind of accidents or incidents. If you spot trouble, please let us know about it. 419-240-1000. 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
0: You're going
1: to
0: hear my neighborhood on a Saturday morning?
1: Yeah, let's hear.
0: Around 7.
1: A.M. A.M.
0: A.M.
1: Uh-huh. Same dog? Singular dog?
0: Couple of them.
1: Couple of them.
0: Some of them fight back and forth the fence.
1: Having a lot of conversations right between your yard.
0: You think they're done?
1: Mm-hmm.
0: You're not, okay, they're inside? Oh, wait, no, they're not.
1: Said to let them out early on.
0: Here's me yelling, put the dog away. Oh, they're away. Oh, maybe not. So I proposed this to people, and this is just a common sense thing.
1: Yeah.
0: That people should put their dogs on a curfew. Your dog cannot go out
1: before
0: 9.
1: Okay.
0: In at 9.
1: It's 9:02.
0: 9:02, you're busted. Does anybody have this problem in their neighborhood? 419-240-1000. And you really can't do anything about it. But it's more like common courtesy.
1: Uh-huh.
0: Kind of like Julian's story when he drove in. There's no common courtesy anymore. That has gone away. Where these dogs bark. And, you know, I understand you, some days your dog's got to go early. All right, dog goes. Let him go in, out. Don't leave the dog out. Because I've had this happen to me. The other morning I woke up, I heard a dog just barking at 4, like 10 in the morning.
1: Yeah.
0: And people are trying to sleep at 4, 10 in the morning. Not us.
1: Right.
0: But most people are trying to sleep.
1: The rest of the household.
0: Yeah. So Julian has the same problem. You live in the far away. You
1: don't
0: have the
1: problem, no.
0: Yeah, but you don't have any neighbors really like that.
1: They all have dogs, but none of them seem to be barkers.
2: Right, here's more coyotes out where she is.
1: Yeah.
0: Yeah, right? That and falcons. So that's where you live. But should animals be on a curfew?
2: Is that
0: a stupid thing?
2: I don't know how you enforce it, but...
1: But if you're in a subdivision, need to be more courteous of your neighbor.
0: That's what we are.
1: Some dogs, it's like you can... Like our dog, you let him out and he'd lay on the deck in the sunlight, you know, for as long as you let him, and he's not barking. But there are other dogs. You put on... Give him everything, whether it's a bicycle, whether it's a squirrel, whether it's a person, whether it's, you know, or whether they want in.
0: Yeah. Here's another one, too, okay? Is it mandatory that your dog, when your dog goes on your lawn, that you clean it up?
2: Oh, yeah.
0: Is that a mandatory thing? Because that's not going... That sometimes does not happen.
1: You mean it's someone else's lawn?
0: Like, if you're walking your dog,
1: yes.
0: do you clean up after your
1: pet?
2: Sure. I take a roll of bags.
1: Yeah,
0: you should. Shouldn't you? Isn't that a rule to take a roll of...
2: I don't even let my dog, like... go pee in front of anyone's like yard or on their mailbox or something.
0: Because it can actually stain your yard too. It can. K100, go.
3: Good morning, Johnny.
1: Hi, we're talking pet protocol.
3: And Julian.
0: What do you have?
3: Sherry Lee. How are you?
1: Good.
3: I fell and broke my arm and my tailbone Monday morning.
2: Oh my gosh.
1: Oh, so sorry to hear that.
3: And I had rotator cuff surgery on June 2nd, so I'm a hot mess.
1: Yeah, you are.
3: Aww. Anyway, I agree with you about the dog. Our girl goes out. I watch her so she doesn't bark. Don't put her out too early. But what about the kids in their car and the music and the boom boom music?
0: Yeah, I'm okay with that. I get a little, shake of the booty going on. I get a little exercise when I'm, you know.
3: At 11 o'clock at night.
2: Well, there's a time
0: for it. And Sherry, we hope you feel better. And sorry about your tailbone. Make sure you take care of that, okay? Because you could have a few problems later on in life with that. Trust me, I know with my wife. Having that issue.
3: Right? Yep. 61. Yeah, it wasn't fun. My feet went, woo!
0: Oh, yeah, that's not a good thing. But the music, let's go to that real quick. Does that bother you?
1: Yeah.
2: It depends on the time. We have a gas newer gas station in the corner.
0: I know where you live.
2: Sometimes they get some systems over there that it's like, all right, come on.
0: I rolled up, was rolling down Detroit Avenue, my favorite street to drive on, and the other morning, and this car came behind me, and my car was shaking.
1: Yeah,
0: it was shaking. It was so loud.
1: And I turned my radio up loud, you know, but man, to have that kind of impact on people around you, it's like,
0: when my car shakes, as long as I can get away from you quick, I don't really. And you know, when your car is that loud, it's not 1998 anymore. Those years have gone. K100. Go ahead. Hello. Another person. Their first day on the phone. Man, we've had a couple of those.
1: Well, maybe it's us.
2: Can you hear us?
0: No, that's the second time this happened to us. So the music thing, actually, back to the music thing, doesn't really bother me as much as the dog thing because I can get away from
1: the music thing. I find it's like I find it unnerving in a way. I find it almost threatening. It's like weird. I find it. Is it just me? I find it so aggressive. Like if I'm pumping gas and somebody rolls up, you know, and they're doing that. It's like what are you trying to hide or conceal? Or are you trying to? I don't know.
2: Someone screaming in your trunk right now that I can't hear.
0: I always say,
1: I must be the only one. I find it very unnerving. You know, pick up this call. Maybe they do too.
0: Well,
1: maybe
0: I'm crazy. I find it like this, Lynn. I say, hey, good song. Can you turn that up? K100. Hello.
4: Good morning, everybody. How are you doing?
0: Go ahead. We got a minute. Go ahead.
4: I think the music's okay because it's controllable by a responsible adult. If you're not responsible, and some people just need to stand outside their vehicle and listen to what it actually sounds like.
0: Yeah, yeah,
4: it doesn't sound as good outside. Dog, that's just laziness on the handler. Like, take care of your dog. If you want to be smart enough and have the respectability to own an animal, take care of it. And be respectful to the others who are sleeping at 4 o'clock in the morning.
1: Yeah.
0: Very good. Thank you, Trent.
1: Respect. There's
2: always
1: the big
2: a reason.
0: That's why he loves us. He's on our same page. Johnny and Lynn, Julian producing 419-240-1000 K100.
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0: Jason Aldean's latest Don't Tell on Me. K100 on air, online, on your phone. 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
1: Good morning. I'm Claire Mitchell with your 13 Action News headlines. We have some new information this morning about a suspected murder-suicide case out of Delta, which we reported on earlier this week. Police there have released the names of the two people found dead in a home on the western edge of the village. They are Timothy and Michelle Delaney. Police say their bodies were found on Sunday afternoon. Meanwhile, new from overnight, our team is tracking the development of a sinkhole on Door Street in Toledo. This is in front of the Chasers Bar by Byrne, and as of this morning, it has a section of door down to one lane. Someone from the city's water department on scene told us this is an 18-inch hole, and they hope to have it fixed up this week. Now you're up to the minute. I'm Claire Mitchell with 13 Action News.
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2: Clouds will increase today and highs will be near 80. Showers or general thunderstorms develop this evening and continue tonight. Lows will be around 60. Some scattered showers are possible early on Thursday, and the rest of the day will be partly sunny with a small chance for an isolated shower or a thunderstorm. Highs are going to be back into the low 80s. From the First Alert Weather Center, I'm meteorologist Annie Giovannucci.
0: It's currently 60 degrees at Toledo's K100. Traffic, we do have report of an accident door at Richards. Police on the scene, and they are working to get that cleared up. Does look to be our only situation. 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
1: 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Right car, right price, right now. Nice looking morning. You're going to see increasing clouds as the day goes on, and late day rain will be settling in. You'll see scattered showers and thunderstorms this evening and into the overnight hours. Today's high 80, tonight's low 60, and then tomorrow rain carrying over early, then partly cloudy by afternoon with a high of 81. 60 now at Toledo's K100. Accident at Doran Richards, still an issue. Avoid the area if you can. If you can't, expect to get hung up there. Call, text if there's any other troubles, 419-240-1000. 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
0: We talked to Jeff last week from Sidelines. He joins us again this week, and we're just bragging about how many sweet deals we sold for all your Sidelines. Are you seeing those sweet deals come in?
2: We are.
0: Excellent, yeah. Excellent. Really good food. We were at the Melwood Place the other day, Lynn, and I said to our waitress, I go, where's Jeff? I want to see Jeff.
1: And?
0: He said, I don't want to see Johnny. I don't like him.
1: He hid in the back? He didn't come out?
0: No, he wasn't working. But we went into the Sidelines. And you know, the great thing about it is we went in to watch the golf. Mm-hmm. And there's the good thing about Sidelines, all of them, is there's a side where you can watch sports. There's a bar. And there's a side where you can take your family
1: right. And
0: have a family meal. And that's what the place was. And it was like 4 o'clock in the afternoon. And you're getting busy. You just do a really nice job. So I wanted to tell you that. You're welcome. So this morning, we're thinking about doing some Sidelines trivia.
2: Some Sidelines trivia. All right, let's hear it.
0: All right, so see if Lynn can get any of these.
1: All right.
0: Julian, you can help out, too. Get on that microphone. We're gonna ask questions.
1: I have no answers. I have no insight, so I'm just going to hope.
0: Jeff's the man. He's like one of the guys that runs. How many different ones do you take care of? Pretty much all of them, right?
2: I help with the purchasing for all of them, and yeah. I'm the regional manager at 4 of them.
0: Okay, so there you go. All right, here we go. Do you know how many locations Sidelines has?
1: 6.
2: That's incorrect.
1: Right?
2: It's going to be number 7.
0: Ooh. It's going to be 7?
3: Going to be 7.
2: We have 7. Yeah, we have 7 currently, including the one out in Norwalk, which is probably the one.
1: Oh.
2: We're one close to Cedar Point.
0: I had that one. So there's nuts. Holland, Telegraph, South Boundary, of course, Melwood, Secor, and Regency. Is there one on Regency? Is that right?
2: Renaissance Plaza.
0: Renaissance, that's what it is. Renaissance. Okay. So I was close.
2: Yeah, Milan Avenue out in Norwalk. So stop there on your way to Cedar Point.
0: Yep,
2: yeah.
0: There you go.
3: We're Summit Motorsports Park this weekend. They got NHRA out
2: there.
3: There
2: you go.
0: You're such a nasty.
3: I'm just trying to give them more opportunity for business.
0: All right, here we go.
2: We appreciate it.
3: Yeah, I got you.
0: And not many people sell these anymore, but the Sidelines still have the Patty Melt.
2: We do still have the patty melt, absolutely.
1: Yes.
0: You're not supposed to answer,
3: it's
0: Jeff.
3: Okay, he's just so excited about
2: I'm sorry,
3: about
2: I thought that one was
3: melt.
2: A question for me.
0: Yeah, they do have it, because I took it home when I left. I took it home with me and had it that
1: it's
0: evening.
1: One of my favorite sandwiches.
2: It's
0: solid.
2: So good.
0: It is really well done there.
2: It's
0: I love
2: good,
0: it.
2: A good sandwich.
0: All right, here we go.
2: All right, no more help.
0: What? Yeah. No more help from Jeff. What is Sidelines famous for?
1: Well, so many things.
0: Well, there's one that they say they're famous for.
1: Their chunks.
3: I was going to say wings.
0: Foul balls.
2: Foul balls.
1: Right.
2: Balls. Which is our chunks.
0: Your
2: though.
0: Chunks, yeah. And there's so many. You have how many different ones do you have, Jeff?
2: Well, we have 3 different options. Made, and then we have a build-your-own option where we give you like 20 different toppings.
0: I know.
2: You can create it however you want.
0: Yeah, you can put anything you want on those. So.
1: And, you know, Sidelines is so good. This is one of the interesting things I thought. Maybe this is your next trivia question. Local. It is locally owned and operated.
0: I wasn't
1: so many
0: done
1: people
0: with
1: think
0: my question.
1: It was a national franchise.
3: She hijacked
1: that was
3: your game, Jeff.
0: Jeff, she took it over. She took over my game, Jeff. That's okay. Yeah,
1: but
0: okay.
1: I do think that that's incredibly impressive because if you ask people that, there is a lot of them who will say that it is a franchise, and it's not.
0: It's local. It's local. And we love them. All right. Here we go. Potato skins. Are they house made? Are they made in-house?
1: Oh, absolutely.
0: Yes.
2: Absolutely.
0: Fresh. Yeah,
2: every single day. Mm-hmm.
0: They're not out of a box.
1: Well, that kitchen staff is in early every day, aren't they?
2: We bake potatoes every morning, scoop out the fillings, and we stuff them with
1: That's
2: whatever
1: a lot of
2: you
1: work.
2: Like.
1: I won't do that at home. I will go there and have them because it's so much
0: we'll
1: work in the kitchen.
0: Little bacon bits on the top, sour cream on the side, and sidelines. Good for that. Okay. Is sidelines beer ever warm?
1: Oh,
3: absolutely not.
2: Better not be.
3: Is it in Germany?
0: You know, the good thing about sidelines when you have a draft beer, and sometimes you go to there's certain bars in the area, you have a draft beer, and it tastes bad. It tastes like they don't clean out their lines.
2: Yeah.
0: Never have that problem. Never have had that problem at sidelines. Never.
2: Yep, we are on a regular cleaning schedule for our beer line maintenance as well. So
0: see?
2: They're always cleaned.
0: Do you like my sidelines trivia?
1: I do.
0: All right. Is the food fresh every day?
3: Absolutely.
0: Bang.
1: 100%.
0: There you go.
2: Always. And house-made soups are made in-house every single day. We hand-bread our fowl balls and our chicken tenders. We slow-cook all of our proteins. Our pulled pork and our ribs are slow-cooked in the oven.
1: You can tell.
0: Yeah. And the burgers, another one.
2: Burgers fresh, never frozen.
0: There you go. So there's your sidelines trivia. What'd you think?
3: See, very well put together, Johnny.
0: I'm taking over Jeff's job.
3: There you go.
0: I am. So you guys
2: got me nervous.
0: But you guys have a good thing going here. You're also, now have you switched out? Because Eric said you're switching away from the basket look.
2: Yeah, we are actually. Yep. Starting this week, we will be getting rid of all of our baskets around everything on China plates because we believe our food is a better quality product and it deserves to be put in something better than a basket.
1: Yeah, your team works hard at it. Yeah, showcase it.
0: It really does. Mm-hmm. So locations, go give them. Give them out one more time, Jeff. Give them to all of us.
2: So we have our original at Secor in Lambertville. We have the Melwood and Lasky location. 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We have our Norwalk location on your way out to Cedar Point. 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
0: Very good. Well, good seeing you. How'd you like the trivia? See, we do our homework here.
2: Yeah, you guys do well.
0: We know our sign lines. Jeff, good seeing you. Now you're going to be there Friday because I might stop in and see you.
2: This Friday, I might be there. The Melwood location?
0: Yeah, that's what I usually
2: I might be there.
0: All right, good. Very good. Great seeing you. Is there anything you want to add this morning?
2: I don't think so. I think you covered it all, man.
0: Stop and see them. Great people. And like you said, Lynn, it is local. Sidelines. Great seeing you again.
2: Yeah, thanks for having us on.
1: Jeff.
0: All right, birthday wheel. We'll do that here in minutes up to $380. We'll do that coming up on K100.

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0: 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World premiere of Jelly Roll All Day. What'd you think of that, Lynn? You
2: hands
0: like
2: up. 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
0: Actually, it's the second time it's starting to grow on me. We're going to play it all day here.
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0: Yeah, I like it. 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
2: Hi.
1: Hi, who's this?
2: My name's Christy.
1: You are caller 10.
2: Ah, I've never gotten through before.
1: Oh, wow. So glad you did.
0: Well, you're in today. Your birthday is August
2: 30th.
0: 30. What are you doing today?
2: I'm sitting in the work parking lot getting ready to walk in.
0: Very good. You listen to us every day?
2: I do.
1: Thank you.
0: We appreciate that.
3: Thank you.
1: Montreal.
0: Well, coming around.
3: Oh, it crept past.
0: It hit 7. Sorry.
2: That's okay. I'm just so excited to get through.
0: We're glad you called. Have a blessed day.
2: Oh, my goodness. You too. Thank you so much.
1: Bye-bye.
0: And you can always play again.
1: All right, birthday wheel recall, 420 this afternoon. Remember the date we spun? August 7th. Be caller 10. You'll pick up a $25 gift card to Danny's Cafe in Rossford. And our birthday wheel jackpot gets a little bit bigger, $390 in it from Genoa Bank. Tomorrow morning, we'll spin it again right around 8:30 on K100.
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1: 100% we will.
0: Let me hear my imitation of Julian when the wheel...
1: Behind the wheel of the car?
0: No, not that one.
3: I want to hear it. Go.
0: He goes, oh.
3: Such a...
0: Oh. He gets so sad when people don't.
3: I really do enjoy when people win.
1: I know, me too. Maybe tomorrow.
3: Yeah.
0: Yeah. Maybe. I think, what's the highest since I've been? 410?
1: 410. I mean, just to the other side of 400.
3: We were just talking earlier. We'd love to see it get to 5.
0: Be nice.
3: Not that
0: be
3: we
0: nice
3: want people price. To lose, but it'd be cool to see it get to 5.
0: And we're saying, we want you to lose, so call again tomorrow.
3: 9 more times.
0: All right, we're going to do...
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1: From the Jim White Toyota Weather Center driveway in your new Toyota today at Jim White Toyota Central Avenue Strip. You got a sunshine day right now, but you're going to see increasing clouds, late day rain, and then tonight scattered showers and thunderstorms. Today's high 80, tonight's low 60, and tomorrow we'll be back up to 81. Scattered showers early, then partly cloudy by afternoon. Current temp is 60 here at Toledo's K100. Accident in the right shoulder of 75 northbound just before 582 out Wood County Way, so do be aware of that. Looks like a situation at Door on Reynolds, Door and Richards is still being taken care of as well. Call or text if you know of any other problem spots, 419-240-1000. 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
0: We talk so much, sometimes it happens, doesn't it?
1: I know.
0: When I have the mic off, I'm always clearing something out. So, phones rings, we answer. K100, hello.
2: Hey, Johnny, this is OZ.
0: Hey,
3: OZ.
0: What up?
3: My
0: dealer's
3: been talking so much.
2: You know, you said that people say things that irritate you?
4: Yeah.
0: I don't think that topic came up today.
2: Well, this guy kept talking to me because, can you feel me now? Can you feel me now?
0: Well, you mean people with their words or they're using. Can you feel it?
2: I said, you keep saying that. I'm going to feel you, all right?
0: I like it. Thanks, OZ.
4: You know what? I say that. Do you feel me?
0: Do you?
4: Do you feel me?
1: Not repeatedly.
0: We're talking about Facebook today, sayings and things. And
1: words. What are your go-tos?
0: Mine's a concur. I use that here and there. Mm-hmm.
1: I always enjoy it when you do that.
0: I do concur. Hey, Lynn, do you concur that Keith Urban smells good?
1: Yes, I do.
0: Yes, you do. But the word around here is 100%. Mm-hmm. Everybody says 100%. Julian's famous for it.
4: Oh, yeah.
0: And Dana and Heather and all the salespeople are 100%.
1: All on board.
0: 100%.
1: And you say 101%.
0: 101%. All right, here we go with Keith Urban. So you met him, and what did he smell like? Because every time we bring up Keith Urban, Lynn goes, he was the nicest smelling man I've ever.
1: I'm truly.
0: Get a whiff of this. Yeah, what do you think? I smell good for you every morning. Come on. No. So what did he smell like? Was it like a cologne?
1: I think it was a Tom Ford cologne, but it was just clean and subtle and had it. Do you love Ivory soap? It's almost like that Ivory soap sort of a smell. You know?
0: Yes, mm-hmm. I do love it.
1: Yeah.
0: Tomorrow, I have the Tim McGraw cologne.
1: That's nice.
0: I'm going to wear that for you.
1: Tim McGraw said it's nice, too.
0: I'm going to wear that for you tomorrow.
1: All right.
0: So first thing.
1: Okay, I'll be.
0: Come over here. Smell my pits.
1: Do not raise your pit at me.
0: Of course, Don't raise your pit at me.
1: I stand next to you, and I'm right about there. But.
0: All right. Text what's next here. We're going to go with Keith Urban. So here's one of them. And this, I haven't heard this song. I forgot about this
1: song. I like this one.
0: The Mellencamp song.
1: John Cougar, John Deere, John 316.
0: John Cougar, Mellencamp song.
5: I'm a 45 spinning on a Nova Patrol. I'm a two-strike swinger, I'm a Pepsi Cola.
0: Well, that's one you can pick from. The other, we're going new, Lynn.
1: Brand new release from his Yacht Rock album.
0: This is Summer Breeze.
1: Hear that sound? It's a ganjo. It's a combination of guitar and banjo. Six-string banjo.
0: Yeah. Mm-hmm. We haven't played this yet on the radio.
5: See the curtains hanging in the window in the evening on a Friday night.
0: Which one do you want?
5: A little light of shining through
0: Summer the window. Or Cougar?
5: To know everything's all right.
1: 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Text your choice. You pick it. We'll play it next.
0: All right. Here's what's happening for us right now.
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1: 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Strip right car, right price, right now. Sunshine early on. You're going to see things cloud up by this afternoon and rain by this afternoon or evening. 80 the high today, 60 tonight's low, and scattered showers and thunderstorms roll into those nighttime hours, maybe even into tomorrow morning. We'll be cloudy by afternoon, however, and see a high of 81, 61 now at Toledo's K100. Traffic in fine shape with the exception of Dorn Richards, that accident still in the throes of being cleaned up. So do be aware of it and call or text if you spot anything else. 419-240-1000. 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
0: Do you want to meet Lynn? You can do that today at our friends or friends at Circle K.
1: Yeah, going to be broadcasting live from the Lewis Avenue location from 11 until 1 o'clock today. I don't know if there's more than one on Lewis, so I'm going to give you the exact address, 5342, and put it in your GPS if you don't know exactly where it is, because you're going to save some big money on gas while I'm there.
0: West Side.
1: They dropped the price by 40 cents a gallon on the regular unleaded during that two-hour time span, so that could be huge. That's where you want to have your husband drive the other car over, yeah. Fill them both up, maybe put the gas tanks for the lawnmower in the back.
0: Do that inner circle. You can get great deals. They're doing one with Gatorade right now. You can still do that one. And the other one is with Red Bull.
1: And that is the best app ever. After you download it, you're new to it. The first 4 or 5 times you use it and you fill up, 25 cents off the gallon. That's huge. Yeah. That matters.
0: Plus, on Friday, we're going to do Free Gas Friday. It's not $25. It used to be. Now it's $50 on Friday, so you can't beat that deal. Again, on Lewis Avenue, you start at 11 this morning.
1: Yeah, and there's going to be like a Jeep Hype Fest event.
2: Yeah, we're doing a little bit of Jeep Fest hype over there today as well.
1: So in addition to all the great deals Circle K's got going on, you'll have some peripheral things that are kind of cool going on as well.
0: Maybe I'll go home, take a shower, put on my Tim McGraw. You can smell me later this afternoon.
1: Come on in.
0: You like that?
1: I'll look forward to seeing you. Just smelling you.
0: I'll meet you there, Lynn.
3: Okay. Luke Bryan. Bryan. Two nights of country fun. July 11th and 12th at Pine Knob.
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0: Being brought to you by Dunn Chevy in Oregon.
2: We told you yesterday, Bailey Zimmerman was facing felony charges over allegedly trashing a New Mexico hotel room to the tune of $16,000, as well as failing to pay a $400 liquor tab for alcohol that was sent to his room. Well, he's speaking out after the chaos. In a statement, he apologizes to the Pueblo of Sandia and his fans, saying he never meant for any of it to come across as disrespectful. He says, "I'm deeply sorry for my actions that transpired. I respect your community, the hospitality, and appreciate the opportunity that was given to perform on native land." So all the more serious, I think. He says he takes full accountability for everything that happened, and he's sorry to anyone who feels hurt or disrespected. And he did go on to tell fans that he was sorry. "You deserve better from me, and I understand being a musician comes with big responsibilities on and off stage, and I know I fell short that day." He says he's reflecting on the disappointment and concern that he caused, and said he is taking the legal matter very seriously, and he's committed to doing the work necessary to learn and grow.
0: He should.
2: He's not getting out of paying up it, though. Miranda Lambert is giving us a little more about her upcoming album. Following in the heels of Crisco, the first track, she's teased a second one called "Till the Going's Gone." Take a listen.
3: Yeah, I gotta keep moving.
2: Sounds like a 33 on 45 to me.
0: She's fed up.
2: Still no title for the album or a release date, but that particular track, it sounds like it's going to be available everywhere this Friday, because it's just like "Till the Going's Gone," 626. Now, Carly Pearce has been a little bit more forthcoming with her new album. It's been 2 years since her last collection, but you're not going to have to wait too much longer. She's going to drop "Honest Woman" August 28th. It's her fifth album. It includes a collaboration with Riley Green and available for pre-order now. Here's the single that she's teasing, or actually is out now. She Don't.
3: That little Bible Bell rebel puts a foot to the pedal, and as the dust settles, she don't.
2: In addition to the album, she's got a new tour coming up. Starts September 10th. The next day, September 11th, she's going to be appearing at St. Andrew's Hall up in Detroit. And you might want to check that out. Details on her website. Chris Young's Famous Friends Bar all set to open its doors in Nashville today, June 24th. How fun if you're there for the opening. And we told you that Taylor Swift accompanied Travis Kelce to an annual Tight End University event that happens down in Nashville. And it ends with a big concert. Appearing at that, Dan and Shay, Chase Rice, and Taylor Swift, who welcomed Lainey Wilson to the stage for this. Crowd went crazy for those two ladies appearing together. But I'm thinking maybe one more indication she's creeping her way back toward country.
0: I thought it was going to be a cat fight.
2: That's today's country music news. 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
1: Old Crow Medicine Show. We'll have more tickets to that event. We've also got more Aaron Lewis tickets for his show tomorrow night at Centennial Terrace.
0: Birthday wheel, $390. My kid, Julian, you can weigh in on this too. My kid won a scratch off the other day, okay?
2: Okay.
0: So we gave him $5.
2: Mm-hmm.
0: We were out.
1: Wait a minute. Okay, all right.
0: We were out at Forest View.
1: Uh-huh.
2: And he illegal child gambling continues.
0: Yeah, well, you know, you gotta teach them young, Julian. Get them in the game. So he won $75.
1: Nice.
0: On a scratch-off.
1: What's he spending it on?
0: He's not getting it.
1: What?
0: It's not his money.
1: You gave him the ticket.
0: No, I said go get the ticket. You can scratch off. I didn't say you can keep the money.
1: What?
2: That's a trick. False advertising.
1: Yeah.
0: So does he keep the money?
1: Yeah.
2: Max, keep the money.
0: No, we're going to take it to the people.
2: Okay.
0: We're going to do that tomorrow.
1: All right, if the people side with Max, does he get the money?
0: I guess rent's due for $75.
2: Something tells me Max not walking away with this money no matter what.
0: No, we're going to take it to the people.
1: All right.
0: No, if they say, yeah, he can keep it. So we put it aside for this alone.
2: Love it.
0: Haven't had time to do it. So we'll do that sometime around 7:45, all right?
1: All right, we're siding for you, Max.
0: Yeah, I'm sure you are. He's a good kid, but
1: yes,
0: he's a bit of a punk. All right, so favorite text being brought to you by Jay Foster Jewelers.
2: We asked people what their favorite word or words are today, and Rick hit us with a phrase that I really enjoyed. He said, it's only weird the first time.
0: You think?
2: Apply that to whatever you'd like.
0: I have many things apply that to.
2: Many things.
0: What about you?
2: It's only weird the first time, Lynn.
1: Yeah, I guess.
0: All right, Lynn will be out at Circle K on Lewis today at 11 o'clock. Go see her.
1: Stop by.
0: And we'll talk to you. All of us will talk to you tomorrow sometime after 5 a.m. Have a blessed day, and remember this always.
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Toledo's country music station, K100. How you doing? It's Wednesday, halfway there. Hope you're having a good one. Cliff Smithers with Tricia Yearwood, K100.

K100 on air, online, and on your phone. Good morning. It's Wednesday. You are halfway there. Hey, Johnny, before you go, do you like this next song, do you? He said no comment as he walked out the door. I don't think he likes it. It's Morgan Wallen. 20.

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0: Riley Green on what kind of coach he'll be on the new season of The Voice this fall.
1: Yeah, I'm excited about The Voice. I definitely think I might be sneaking beers to contestants after rehearsal, especially if they do a good job. I think that's what I would be looking for.

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1: Toledo's country music station, K100. Good morning, it's Cliff Smithers. It's another day to get qualified for the All-American 250. And we will get somebody qualified coming up at 12:50 this afternoon. 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
2: Clouds will increase today and highs will be near 80. Showers or general thunderstorms develop this evening and continue tonight. Lows will be around 60. Some scattered showers are possible early on Thursday, and the rest of the day will be partly sunny with a small chance for an isolated shower or a thunderstorm. Highs are going to be back into the low 80s. From the First Alert Weather Center, I'm meteorologist Annie Giovannucci.

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0: knew it, I knew you. Yeah, that's brand new from, what's her name? Taylor Swift. Brand new song called I Knew It, I Knew You from Toy Story 5. How you doing? It's Cliff Smithers hanging out here with you on a Wednesday. Thank you for listening. More of today's Best Country on the way. We'll hear from Luke Combs, Zach Topp, and Morgan Wallen all coming up. And don't forget, 12:50 this afternoon, we'll get somebody qualified for the All-American 250. 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
3: 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And he keeps singing this to me, Lynn.
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K100, home of Johnny and Lynn in the morning. And tomorrow, they're going to give you a chance to beat the box office for the Old Crow Medicine Show. That's going to be October 26th at the Stranahan Theater. That was just announced yesterday. Phone, keys, wallet. It's Lainey, K100.

it's a beautiful day for a cruise. I think I'll take one. Get out of town for a while. It's Cliff Smithers with Max McNown, K100. Hello.

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1: Toledo's country music station, K100. How you doing? It's Cliff Smithers. You know, today is the world premiere of the brand new Jelly Roll song called Hands Up. And we're going to be playing that for you throughout the day today. Actually, I'm going to play it next, so stand by. You can also see him sing it on the CMA Fest show coming up this Thursday night. You can watch it locally right here in Toledo on 13ABC at 8 p.m. But again, we'll play it next right here on K100. 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
2: Clouds will increase today and highs will be near 80. Showers or general thunderstorms develop this evening and continue tonight. Lows will be around 60. Some scattered showers are possible early on Thursday, and the rest of the day will be partly sunny with a small chance for an isolated shower or a thunderstorm. Highs are going to be back into the low 80s. From the First Alert Weather Center, I'm meteorologist Annie Giovannucci.
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2: Lynn Casey broadcasting live from Circle K Lewis Avenue. There's a big Jeep Fest hype event going on here. Whitney, yeah. Tell us what's going on.
19: Oh, we're so excited to partner with Circle K today. So it's 30 cents off a gallon for the next 2 hours. So from 11 to 1, not just Jeeps, but anybody who comes over and wants to fill up their tank will get 30 cents off a gallon. And there are other in-store deals as well on Red Bull and other things.
2: Mm-hmm. But you got your own Jeep tent going on, getting ready for the big festival.
19: Yeah, so not just economical gas prices, but also we have a really great setup over here with Jeep Fest merchandise. We have new merchandise this year. We have good giveaways for the kids and things like that. So a lot of activity out here at Circle K today.
2: We're having a blast. Get the Jeep gas and get that Inner Circle app downloaded on your phone. Come see us. We're here until 1 o'clock, Circle K, Lewis Avenue. I'm Lynn for K100.

0: the world premiere of that brand new song from Jelly Roll right there in Hands Up. You'll hear it several more times throughout the day today on K100.
1: Lord knows I got a time, and there's a few in here tonight. Well, I learned my lesson too many times. Blows like you put me

0: latest from Low Cash. That's called Wrong Hearts on Toledo's country music station, K100. Don't forget, coming up in about an hour from right now, we're going to get somebody qualified for the All-American 250. Prize pack worth $3,000. We're going to be announcing a winner coming up on July 3rd at the Maumee Perrysburg Fireworks. So be listening for that cue to call in. When you hear it, you'll be the 10th caller on the K100 contest phone, and you're going to be qualified to win it. Good luck. Stand by. More of today's best country on the way from Jordan Davis and Megan Maroney next on K100.
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2: Aaron Lewis is live at Centennial Terrace tomorrow night. 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
2: 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You've got another one coming up soon?
4: Yes. The next one is on July 16th, and it is in the evening from 4 to 6. And this one's at Alexis Road.
2: All right, come get your cheap gas now. 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I'm Lynn, live for K100.
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0: K100 from the K100 text line by request, Tyler Hubbard, and back then, right now. Good afternoon, Cliff Smithers with the K100 Country Cafe by request this hour. Lynn Casey's out broadcasting live today. She's at Circle K. We'll check in with Lynn here in just a few minutes. Don't forget about the Summer Vacay Payday. It's your chance to win $1,000. 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
1: Showers or general thunderstorms develop this evening and continue tonight. Lows will be around 60, and some scattered showers are possible early on Thursday. And the rest of the day will be partly sunny with a small chance of an isolated shower or storm. Highs will be in the low 80s. From the First Alert Weather Center, I'm meteorologist Annie Giovannucci.
2: 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That's your Cumulus Toledo right now traffic.
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17: 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It's Jelly Roll. Here's my new song, and you're always going to get my music first right here on K100.

K100, we're celebrating the birth date of America with the All-American 250. We're going to get somebody qualified coming up in just about 15 minutes. So be listening for that cue to call in. It's Cody Johnson, The Fall on K100. I've been

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2: All right, here we go. I need caller number 10 right now on the K100 contest phone, 419-240-1000. 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So caller number 10 right now, 419-240-1000. 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
0: Aaron Lewis is live at Centennial Terrace tomorrow night. 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
0: What?
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0: Gene Fest is coming up sooner than you might know and celebrating a partnership with Circle K. We're here broadcasting live from the Circle K at Lewis and Linda. Whitney is here with us, and man, it's coming up, and what a party we're having today. This is such a fun event with Circle K. 30 cents off of gas from 11 to 1. This is a unique event. We did it for the first time this year. We've had a lot of Jeeps and a lot of other cars come through. It's not just for Jeeps, and we're going to do one more in July. I haven't announced that date yet, but it'll be more in the evening. So, you know, again, just trying to make sure that people can fuel up and get where they need to go, whether they're going on vacation over to Indiana, Michigan, or around Ohio. Jeepers love to be outdoors and love to be on the road.
6: They do. And man, there's a great display of them here today.
0: Indeed. Oh my gosh, there's so many Jeeps out. They're so much fun to look at. Lots of good music, thanks to you guys. We have some Jeep Fest merchandise. We have sales in the store on Red Bull and other things. So it's a dynamic little pop-up event here, so we hope people will join us.
6: Yeah, and play Plinko for gas cars. Come join us, Lewis and Linda, Circle K. I'm Lynn, live for K100.
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0: go, but I understand he put on a heck of a show a couple of weeks ago at the Toledo Zoo, and you wouldn't expect anything less from Darius Rucker. It's Cliff Smithers on your Wednesday with John Morgan. Great song called Kid Myself, K100.
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1: Playing football in college probably taught me some accountability, you know, as an 18-year-old kid, having to, you know, make yourself get up and go to class and go to practice as opposed to your parents, you know, making you do it, you know, and having a country music career is kind of the same way. You know, nobody's making you go to these shows and show up at these early mornings and traveling like I am. It's kind of like you can have a career as big as you want to, as you know, if you're

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1: 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Good afternoon. It's Cliff Smithers hanging out here with you on a Wednesday afternoon. We appreciate you listening. You know, you can listen to us everywhere. 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Going on vacation this summer? Take us along with you. You won't miss a thing. K100 weather from the Jim White Toyota Weather Center. 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
2: Showers or general thunderstorms develop this evening and continue tonight. Lows will be around 60 and some scattered showers are possible early on Thursday. And the rest of the day will be partly sunny with a small chance of an isolated shower or storm. Highs will be in the low 80s. From the First Alert Weather Center, I'm meteorologist Ian Giovannucci.
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So I've heard. 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

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Bet you

0: new song from Zach John King. That's called Get to Drinkin'. Good afternoon. It's Cliff Smithers. Going to make room for Mookie coming up next, and he's going to give you another chance to get qualified for the All-American 250 as we celebrate the birth date of America, giving you a chance to win that $3,000 prize pack. We're going to be announcing. Yes, we'll be announcing. You think the announcer would be able to say the word announcing? Anyway, we're going to be announcing a winner coming up on July 3rd at the Maumee Perrysburg Fireworks Show. So be listening for that cue to call in and get qualified. It'll also give you a chance to win that $25 gift card to Danny's Cafe in Rossford with the K100 birthday wheel recall. That comes up at 4:20 this afternoon with Mookie on K100.
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And the world premiere of the new Jelly Roll song. 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
1: Showers or general thunderstorms develop this evening and continue tonight. Lows will be around 60, and some scattered showers are possible early on Thursday. And the rest of the day will be partly sunny with a small chance of an isolated shower or storm. Highs will be in the low 80s. From the First Alert Weather Center, I'm meteorologist Annie Giovannucci.
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Winner of the latest flyaway. This guy, Kenny Chesney, at the Sphere in Vegas. All the amenities. 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

0: 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Less than 10 minutes from right now. If you have not heard it yet, make sure you stick around. It's really, really good. Our weather from the Jim White Toyota Weather Center. 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
1: Showers or general thunderstorms develop this evening and continue tonight. Lows will be around 60, and some scattered showers are possible early on Thursday. And the rest of the day will be partly sunny with a small chance of an isolated shower or storm. Highs will be in the low 80s. From the First Alert Weather Center, I'm meteorologist Annie Giovannucci.
2: Report on the east side front at Morrison. Other than that, we look good. If you're seeing anything we're not, let us know. That's your Cumulus Toledo right now traffic.
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27: 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When you win a contest on K100, you agree no purchase necessary, void where prohibited. All federal, state, and local regulations apply. Only legal U.S. residents who are 18 years of age or older with a valid Social Security number and who live or work in the K100 broadcast area are eligible. Some contests require a minimum age of 21. You may win a contest once every 30 days, unless otherwise noted. Potential winners will be selected by and at the sole discretion of K100. All federal, state, and local taxes or other fees for prizes awarded become the sole responsibility of the winner. If you win a prize worth $600 or more in a given calendar year, you'll be issued an IRS Form 1099 to report your winnings. A complete copy of standard contest rules can be obtained at K100, 3225 Arlington Avenue, Toledo, Ohio, during normal business hours. 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
1: Lord knows I got a time, and there's a few in here now. 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
2: 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If you're seeing anything we're not, let us know. 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
10: 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I grew up in Middletown, which is a steel town. My dad and all my relatives worked in the mill, but I had one aunt, and she was a dental assistant, and we used to go into her dental office, and I would look around, and I liked the fact that I could see the dentist and the assistants interacting with the patients. They were having a good time. I mean, it was fun. I liked the idea of working in that environment. I loved to fix things. My dad was always teaching me how to fix things. Another thing happened to me is that my mother, I was home on the weekend with her and my dad, and she got a terrible toothache. And we started to call people to see if anybody would see her. And everybody that we called had a recording, and then there was nothing. And I thought to myself, I will never let that happen. So all of this became part of an idea that how can we better serve our patients and improve their lives? And you'll find that when you come here that we take time with patients. We listen. We want to put the patient first. We want to take care of that person. We want to hear your story. We want to hear your experiences, and then we want to integrate it into how we can help you.
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3: Yay, Angela. You are in the big drawing. It is the All-American 250, a prize package worth over $3,000. 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
2: Awesome. 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
3: Johnny and Lynn, tomorrow morning before 9 a.m., they will get you entered again for the All-American 250 from Dunn Chevy and K100. Here's Kane Brown. Hey, it's not-

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another $25 gift card to Danny's Cafe in Rossford. Coming up in two songs when we play the birthday wheel recall on K100. This is Luke Combs.

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4: If you have not won a prize from K100 in the last 30 days, then call us and tell us what the date was this morning on the birthday wheel with Johnny and Lynn. If you are correct, $25 to Danny's Cafe in Rossford. We'll start with caller 10. Should I sing? 419-240-1000. That was pretty decent. Yeah. 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
5: Rain showers are likely tonight. Low temperatures in the lower 60s. Partly cloudy tomorrow. Slight chance for a shower to pop up in the afternoon. Highs in the lower 80s. And most of Friday is looking dry. Chance for a few evening showers. Highs in the upper 70s. From the 13 First Alert Weather Center, I'm Chief Meteorologist Jay Birschbach.
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9: 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If you're seeing anything or not, let us know. That's your Cumulus Toledo Right Now traffic.
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0: 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You got the Mookie Show. Your song says you head home. Cartoons coming up. 419-240-1000. Song on your mind, let us know. Call or text us on the Web Builders text line. I know a lot of us are really disappointed that there's no rib off this summer. It's okay. It's very sad. Oh, stop. Stop. Let's put some positivity into this. It's going to be back next summer. They're moving it to Oregon, to Oak Shade Grove, home of the German American Festival. Still going to be in July. New location. We will get the details, I'm sure, in the next 12 months, and we will pass them along to you. So that's great news for those of you, including me, who love the rib off.
1: No major incidents, no unusual slowdowns for this time of your afternoon commute. A heads up, though. The traffic lights are not working. Alexis, both directions at 75. That's your Cumulus Toledo right now traffic.
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1: Aaron Lewis is live at Centennial Terrace tomorrow night. You could win your way in.
0: All right, my son won a scratch-off.
1: Yeah.
0: It's pretty good money. Mm-hmm. He wants it.
1: He should have it.
0: Nah.
1: What?
0: Not until we take it to the people. And he keeps singing this to me, Lynn.
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congrats to Catherine Beery, a Perrysburg winner of the Kenny Chesney Flyaway to Vegas, going to the Sphere. We're all jelly. You know that. K100.

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0: 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New Jelly Roll world premiere. We got it for you again in less than 10 minutes. 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
1: Rain showers are likely tonight. Low temperatures in the lower 60s. Partly cloudy tomorrow. Slight chance for a shower to pop up in the afternoon. Highs in the lower 80s. And most of Friday is looking dry. Chance for a few evening showers. Highs in the upper 70s. From the 13 First Alert Weather Center, I'm Chief Meteorologist Jay Birschbach.
2: Typical volumes for this time of a Wednesday commute to incident to 1 Secor at Lasky, another front at Morrison. Also a heads up, Alexis at 75. None of the streetlights are working at the ramps. You know what to do. Treat it as a four-way stop. That's your Cumulus Toledo right now traffic.
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world premiere Wednesday, Jelly Roll, Hands Up. He will be performing that song tomorrow night, CMA Fest, 8 o'clock, ABC. Ella, Ella, Ella, Ella. K100.

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0: Make a Liar, Jackson Dean on K100, on air, online, and on your phone. Jackson Dean talks about growing up in Maryland and his father.
1: My dad was big into the blues and funk, but at heart he was old country and stuff. So that's where that part of it came in. You know, I was born on a dead-end street with a gun range at the end of it that backed up to a swamp, and I spent more time in there than I did with people. So that's where that comes from.
0: Love it. Love hearing those stories, little BTS. On K100, Julie in Gibsonburg wants Morgan Wallen's 20 cigarettes. I think we can do that, right? We'll do it coming up.
2: Meet me.
3: Typical volumes for this time of a Wednesday. Commute two incidents, one Secor at Lasky, another front at Morrison. Also a heads up, Alexis at 75. None of the streetlights are working at the ramps. You know what to do. Treat it as a four-way stop. That's your Cumulus Toledo right now traffic.
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0: 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Jelly Roll going to do his world premiere song during CMA Fest tomorrow night, ABC, 8 o'clock. Okay, we have the world premiere of Hands Up coming up in less than 10 minutes. If you haven't heard it yet, oh, it's a smash. Our weather from the Jim White Toyota Weather Center. 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
1: Rain showers are likely tonight. Low temperatures in the lower 60s. Partly cloudy tomorrow. Slight chance for a shower to pop up in the afternoon. Highs in the lower 80s. And most of Friday is looking dry. Chance for a few evening showers. Highs in the upper 70s. From the 13 First Alert Weather Center, I'm Chief Meteorologist Jay Birschbach.
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25: 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You're always going to get my music first right here on K100.

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He's going to be doing that song. Yep, 8 o'clock. 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

I don't think it's going to be until next year that we get new Florida Georgia Line music, but I am super excited that they're getting back together. 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
1: Bailey Zimmerman is speaking out after being charged in New Mexico for allegedly causing $16,000 in hotel damage. In a statement, he apologized to the Sandia Resort, the Pueblo of Sandia, and fans, saying he takes full accountability and is committed to learning and growing. And Thomas Rhett says he's knee-deep into new music ahead of his Soundtrack to Life tour, calling this his most intentional and heartfelt writing in years. Plus, Chris Young had a frightening moment flying into Nashville when his plane suffered brake failure. He says the pilots and fire crew helped bring it down safely, thanking the men up front and the Lord for getting everyone on the ground without injury. That's your Country Nights Live news update. I'm Bev Rainey.
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